return to our bilateral news and transmission for this news update. According to recent reports, Justin Bieber has now been taken hostage by a devious-looking female who goes by the name of Lady Tramp. The incident took place just a few hours ago when the princess was taking a nap in her quantum speed palace. The devious-looking female was reportedly seen heading north towards the South Pole. According to the latest contact we have with His Royal Highness King Edward, Lady Tremaine has demanded a ransom of 1,000 Pythagorean heads. Prince William has pledged revenge from the devious-looking

0: our correspondent in the Patagonian Empire, Mike Lindenberg. So, Mike, how are things down in the South Pole?
1: Well, Francis, Princess Helen is not too happy with